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0: 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Well, here's comedian Graham Elwood on some things you're sure to see. Yeah.
1: The theory that I've had that whenever there's music, particularly outdoor music, whatever kind of music it is, right, everyone will be in the front dancing to whatever kind of music it is, right to the side of the stage is a hippie chick dancing alone. Like, literally, it could be like headbanging death metal, you know, just like, and everyone's like, woo, mosh pit in the front, and then right over here will be... Yeah, go for it, Jonabai, or whatever your hippie name is, you know. Like, I was named after the Hindu goddess of no rhythm, yeah.
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0: Bobby Jones Knows wants you to know what he knows. Did you know? What is with all these no's? Anyway, here's Did You Know?
1: You look smart. I mean, you seem smart. Are you a smarty pants? Gonna find out. Fellas, y'all ready for summer? Huh? Probably not. Lucky for you, I'm here to help you.
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2: 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I think we all have some of those. Thanks, Contessa. Guys, looks like we're dialed in for an awesome summer.
1: Yeah, good advice right there. And that was Digital, or I like to call it DigiCare, here on Big 98.5. That's it for me. Have yourself a great evening. Good night. God bless. And we'll see ya when we see ya.
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Big 98.5, Albuquerque's greatest hits. Barry McKay with you just after 7. How many Oreo cookies can you eat? Well, wait till you hear what the world record for eating Oreos is. I've got that info coming up in a minute. First, Rose Royce from Car Wash. Want to get next to you.

0: Little Whitney Houston tonight on Big 98.5. Want to dance with somebody? We're the station playing Albuquerque's greatest hits. Barry McKay with you. People Magazine says personal trainer Reese Chadfield set a new Guinness World Record by eating how many Oreo cookies in 5 minutes? 162. That's the, so, yeah, if you can do 163, you would break the record. Anyway, the previous record was 141. By the way, the 22-year-old had a black tongue from the cookies. Of course he did. A black tongue and a hefty bill from his dentist. Hey, coming up next, more hits. Are you ready? Prince, George Michael, The Time, and Jungle Love, all straight ahead.
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1: 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Playing Albuquerque's greatest hits. Barry McKay with you and hang out. Elton John is coming up. Madonna on the way. Now, Jungle Love, you know it. The time.

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0: Albuquerque's greatest hits play right here on Big 98.5. Barry McKay, that's Madonna in True Blue. 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

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New Mexico's number one.

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Albuquerque's greatest hits, Barry McKay. Way to go, Joyce. 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

0: Big 98.5, Albuquerque's greatest hits, Don Henley, and the end of Innocence. It's Barry McKay here. Angie, way to go. She just posted this on Facebook. Angie wrote, "My life coach just told me I didn't make the team." Oh, Angie, I'm sorry to hear that. Hey, coming up, don't worry, though. We've got more hits. Zap on the way. Tower of Power. 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

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Albuquerque's greatest hits play here. 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It's Houdini. Freaks come out at night.

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0: Big 98.5, it's Albuquerque's Greatest Hits. You know the Pet Shop Boys, always on my mind. Hey, Barry McKay with you. Well, with high gas prices, what are you cutting back on? New survey says consumers are cutting back on snacks. Yeah, we can't afford the snacks because the gas prices are too high. And here are the snacks people are cutting back on. They include beef jerky, soda, and chips. I could do beef jerky. I could do without soda, but chips? Oh, don't take away my chips. I love my chips. Those jalapeno chips, they're my favorite. Bengals. Bob Seger and the band coming up. Swing Out Sister. More hits on the way.
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Some Hearts. 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

0: 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Albuquerque's greatest hits, Heart and Alone. I'm Barry McKay. You don't know when it's going to happen, but you'll be out and about, and you'll look over and you'll say, wait a minute, isn't that Chaz Malibu? And it will be. 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

Big 98.5. We play Albuquerque's Greatest Hits. I'm Barry McKay. So glad you're here. Hang out. Brian Adams is coming up. Soul to Soul, Back to Life, and Cheap Trick. Now Elton John. Don't

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0: 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What an awesome song. Straight from the heart. That is Bryan Adams. Hey, tune in tomorrow morning, 7 a.m. for the big summer family fly away. 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

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I mean, you still have to go to the gym and do the walking thing. Physical, physical. 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

0: Sherelle and Alexander O'Neill. Saturday Love. Barry McKay. They're already thinking about the weekend. 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

0: Big 98.5 Albuquerque's greatest hits. Michael Jackson, Human Nature. Hey, it's Barry McKay here. I read where a growing number of Gen Zers nationwide, and maybe this is you if you're a Gen Zer, they're admitting that they're going on what they call practice dates with, you know, potential suitors that they don't find attractive, and they're doing it because they want to be better daters. Think of it as emotional cardio. Okay. Sometimes you don't have to plan out every minute of your life, and I can promise you, your life won't be perfect, no matter how much planning you do. I've got the scars to prove it. Coming up, Tone Loc, Casey and the Sunshine Band. It's a Milli Vanilli. More hits on the way.
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It's Albuquerque's greatest hits. Barry McKay with you tonight. Joyce in Albuquerque just posted on Facebook. She says, what do you call a cup of coffee with a sixth sense? Well, deja brew, of course. Hey, Joyce, thank you. Here's Heatwave.

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0: We're Big 98.5, and we play Albuquerque's greatest hits. Barry McKay with you tonight. Rick Astley, together forever. Father's Day is coming up. What are we, but about 13 days left? 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

Things off on your Tuesday morning here on Big 98.5. How you doing today? It's Rob Royale. It's the midnight hour, so let's do this. Here's the Shy Lights on Big 98.5.

a lark. But now I go for walks, to the movies, maybe to the park. I have a seat on the same old bench to watch the children play. You know, tomorrow is their future, but for me, just another day. They all gather around me. 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I keep saying she'll be back, but today again.

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98.5. Congratulations going out to Franny Holmes, Anthony Salazar, and Martin Agrego of Albuquerque. They are all qualified. They got all five letters yesterday. They put the words together to make the magical keyword movie, and they are now qualified for the big summer family flyaway to the most famous family vacation destination down in Orlando, Florida. This morning, Chaz Malibu, he is going to get three more people. Hopefully, you got all those letters. You know what they spell. And hopefully you get through and you get yourself qualified for Big 98.5.

0: from PYT. 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

0: traffic there from Lynn Air on Big 98.5, The Police, ELO, Zap, Duran Duran. 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

0: Michael Jackson on Big 98.5, and Sheridan Williams. They've named, that is, its loneliest color. It's called Offbeat Green. They say it looks like a broccoli or asparagus soup, and it's rarely purchased. It just sits on the shelf. Now, why they would sell something like that is beyond me, but they're trying to raise its profile by working with the LeBron James Foundation. They're going to be using it, including the front door of the building, and they're also doing a new ad campaign. And right now, if you order Offbeat Green, they say you'll be entered into a sweepstakes for a chance to win a basketball signed by LeBron James, limited edition apparel, and a $1,000 Sherwin Williams gift card. So maybe you can go out and buy yourself a can of Offbeat Green.
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0: That's Madonna off the True Blue album, Live to Tell, on Big 98.5. And thanks to everybody that stopped by and hung out with Chaz Malibu yesterday over at the Regal Windrock parking lot. He was out there from 12 until 1 o'clock, giving away tickets left and right to go check out the Isotopes. We're going to be out all the time, all summer long. 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

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New Mexico's number one.

Even though it's Tuesday, you still got to have that weekend mentality. That is Debbie Deb on Big 98.5, and here is Amy Stewart. Time to knock.

0: It's Roxette on Big 98.5, and they are a worldwide phenomenon across the country, and they're coming to town. I am talking about Yachtly Crew, the Titans of Soft Rock. They're going to be at Revel Entertainment Center. They're going to be there Friday night, June 19th. It's going to be an incredible night. 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

That's Phil Collins on Big 98.5. And if you're into like trivial things like I am, this is something to save, pull out on somebody next time. Between 1981 and 1991, Phil Collins and or Genesis was featured on one out of every four songs played on the radio, meaning that you couldn't drive for 15 minutes without hearing him, either as a solo artist or in the band Genesis. One out of every four songs. That's how prolific the man was. Here's Donna Summer on Big 98.5.

Mexico is the birthplace of many things. 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And most importantly, Chaz Malibu. Morning.

0: Mariah Carey on Big 98.5. And if today is your birthday, you are sharing your birthday with Natalie Portman. She was Jane Foster in the Thor movies. She is 45 today. Teddy Bruschi of the Super Bowl winning New England Patriots. He is 53. Johnny Depp is 63. Michael J. Fox, the J stands for nothing because his real middle name is Andrew. But he changed it to J because he thought, being a Canadian, people would say A like A. What's up, A? So it's J. Fox. He is 65. Dick Vitale is 87. And ladies and gentlemen, Donald Duck, it is his birthday today. He is 92. So if it's your birthday today, happy birthday to you.
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It's the Miami Sound Machine on Big 98.5, and they are out on the road. Wish they'd come here, but there will be plenty of places if you really want to take a road trip. You can go see them. 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

0: 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It's Big 98.5. Hopefully this past weekend you got to enjoy the Disco Lovers Weekend. This coming Wednesday, tomorrow, Chaz Malibu is going to let you know what we're going to be doing this coming weekend. So get ready. We have that big summer fun happening for you all summer long right here on your station for big winning fun and the best music flavor for New Mexico in 2026. 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

That's the Los Lonely Boys on Big 98.5. And I got some Andy Gibb and the Cars coming up in a few. And here is Laid Back. Yeah, I'm feeling laid back right now. It's White Horse on Big 98.5.

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0: That's Spandau Ballet on Big 98.5. And here is something that is true. These movies would have been a lot different had Nicolas Cage not turned down the roles. He had the role of Shrek. He turned that down. Neo in The Matrix, Harry in Dumb and Dumber, and Aragorn in Lord of the Rings. Just think how different those movies would have been had he accepted the roles. Yeah, they'd be pretty different, especially in Shrek. I can't see Nicolas Cage doing Shrek. That would be different.
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Queen. And just before that, the Pointer Sisters here on Big 98.5 Holland Oats. I've got that coming up. The CNC Music Factory, got you covered there too. Here is Earth, Wind & Fire right now on Big 98.5.

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2: 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I'm Rob Ryle. Time for me to head on out of here. Chaz Malibu coming in a few to get your morning started, and make sure you hang out with him. He's got fun. He's got game. He's got tickets. He's got three people that will get themselves qualified for the big summer family flyaway to the most famous family vacation destination down in Orlando, Florida, and more. Of course, Misty Miles will get you through your working day. Boston Bobby Jones gets you ready for the big drive home. And Barry McKay gets you ready for the evening. I will see you back here tomorrow, midnight, right here on your station for big winning fun and the best music flavor for New Mexico in 2026. 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

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I wear my sunglasses at night. Anytime is

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waking you up with some Santana this morning. Europa, Big 98.5, Albuquerque's greatest hits. It's Chaz Malibu. I'm with you on your Monday, Tuesday, Wednesday, Thursday. You know how it works out. Tuesday morning is here. I'm ready for it just like you are. Let's give you some cool.

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That's the Silvers on that high school dance, Big 98.5, boogie to the beat of the band. Ow! Good morning, it's Chaz. It was so nice to see so many of you yesterday during lunch. I was out at the Regal Winrock handing out free Isotopes tickets. Get this, we gave out 55 pairs of tickets in 26 minutes. 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

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That's a bird on Big 98.5, Albuquerque's greatest hits. 232-0985. You call me right now, and I got a 4-pack of tickets to New Mexico United taking on Orange County on the 13th.

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0: Good morning. What's your name?
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0: Oh, Antoinette. One of my favorite names. It's just beautiful the way it goes off the tongue. Antoinette.
1: Queen of the Nile.
0: I'm telling you, Miss Antoinette, I have something special for you. Since you are my first caller this morning, a 4-pack of tickets.
1: Are you serious?
0: To New Mexico United. Have you gone to one of their games yet?
1: I have not, but we've been wanting to go.
0: Well, you're going to get to go. The game is on June 13th, 7:25. 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

scrolling through social media, and I saw a picture that just kind of just grabbed me, and I went, oh my gosh, I remember that. So it's a picture, I don't know his last name, but it just says, happy birthday to Doug, the creator of the News Zoo Review. Remember that? It's the News Zoo Review coming right at you. I remember watching that as a kid. That, along with the great space coaster in the 80s. I mean, Via Alegre, come on! Sparks just some great memories, and hopefully our music does the same for you. How about some Hall & Oates to get you a memory? It's that M-E-T-H-O-D-O-F-L-O-V.

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0: Foreigner 4. Loved that album. Hot-Blooded, Big 98.5, Albuquerque's Greatest Hits. My buddy Joe Gonzalez turned me on Foreigner back in middle school and still a fan to this day. I've gone to go see him twice now when they've come in concert. It's Chaz Malibu. I hate reporting this kind of stuff, but you need to know about it here in New Mexico. We have a new wildfire. It's in the Mount Taylor Range District within the Zuni Mountains, okay? It's called the Hausner Fire, and it started by lightning in the area of Hausner Canyon. It's right there just 5 miles northwest of the Cibola National Forest. Anyway, if you are traveling in that area, just know that smoke is probably still visible just west of Grants and Milan and north of State Highway 52 and even southwest of I-40. So just be aware of it. They were supposed to possibly have some showers yesterday and some earlier this morning that hopefully helped them. But if you're in that area, they're just saying the public should definitely avoid it.
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Congratulations to Franny Holmes, Anthony Salazar, and Martin Griego, all of Albuquerque. They got letters, put them together, and created a magical keyword. Their word for that day was movie. They're now all qualified for the Big Summer Family Flyaway. 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Four-night stay at an official resort hotel. 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

Your letter for the 7 a.m. hour is N as in Nancy, N as in nothing, N as in narrow. N is your letter for this hour. 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And when I open up those phone lines, you just got to be one of the first callers with the correct keyword to get qualified for the big summer family flyaway. N. It's your keyword. That's the middle letter of Prince. Here he is, giving you a kiss this morning on Big 97.3.

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2: So before I get to the funniness, let me give you the letterness. The letter is N, as in Nebraska or never. N is your letter for the 7 a.m. hour. It was on this date in 1980 that Richard Pryor was burnt by a freebase mixture that exploded, and he was hospitalized for more than 2 months. But then he went and he hit the comedy circuit again and told his story on, what was it? It was Richard Pryor Live on Sunset Strip. So he could make fun of what happened to him. And if you are a fan of Richard Pryor and you haven't heard this classic in a long time, here you go.
3: Well, I'll tell you one thing, man. When that fire hits you, that will sober you up quick. I mean, I was standing there on fire and something said, "Why, that's so pretty blue. You know what? That looks like fire!" I'm talking about fire is inspirational. They should use it in the Olympics. Because I did the 100-yard dash in 4.3. And you know something I found out? When you're on fire and running down the street, people will get out of your way. Except for one old drunk, right? He's going, "Hey, buddy, can I get a light?" How about just a little off the sleeve, one, okay? When you get to the hospital and the doctor go, "Ah! Why don't we get some coleslaw and serve this up?" I was laying there in the hospital with tubes up my nose, had an IV in my arm, and a brother come in wanting an autograph. I mean, steam was still coming off me. Brother come in, "Hey, Rich. Hey, home. Can I get this autograph? Come on, Rich, let me have this last autograph." And Jim was in the hospital with me every day when I was getting well. And Jim would be there with me, giving me strength, because I look at Jim, I said, "Jim ain't never been hurt, so I can't show no pain. I gotta show my strength, try to get well." And I was doing real good, because nature is wonderful. When you burn up, your skin goes to sleep. Because nature said, "I can't deal with it." And just goes to sleep. And so you don't feel for about 3 days till your nerves wake up. I didn't know that. I figured I ain't feeling nothing. Everything's fine. And at the hospital, like, the doctors, they're really great. But there was a brother who worked, a nurse. They're unique people, work with burnt people. Because I don't know if I could work with burnt up. You know what I mean? Put some butter on him and say, "That's it. Go for what you know, home." And this Larry Murphy used to come in, "We're going to wash you, Rich, and we're going to wash you down, and you're going to feel great. We're going to wash you." He kept saying it. I said, "Yeah, we're going to wash you. Put you in the tub and wash you." He said, "Yeah, you're going to wash me. When are you going to wash me?" "We're going to wash you in a couple of days, Rich, and just don't worry. We're going to get you better." "Yeah, wash me, will you, please?" And I should have known something was wrong, because I come every day with this. "Don't worry now. We're going to put you in the tub, and it's going to be all right. Don't worry." I said, "I'm not worried. Come on now. Don't worry. Third day. Are you all right now? The day we're going to put you in the..." "Yeah, Larry, you're going to wash in the tub, okay?" Yeah. And they take you in the room, and they get you down in the tub of solution. You sit in the tub and say, "Tub, right. Going to wash. I know." They say, "You feel this? It's a sponge." I said, "It's a sponge. So... all right, put your arms up, open up, because I'm going to wash me." He said, "Now it's time to wash. You ready?" I said, "Yeah." My mother said, Don't wash me no more. Not even my little finger. No. No. No, you will not. I don't want you to touch my finger. I don't want you to do a damn thing to me. Don't wash me no more. And if you do, I'll bite you. Don't wash me anymore. I don't care if I die. Don't you wash me no more." But they were wonderful, man. Pain sure stops racism quick. What no color in there except burn up and done. And we all got religious. You find God quick when they find you dead. I was watching TV one night and they said I had died. I was bandaged up and they said,
0: Richard Pryor died 5 minutes ago.
2: Richard Pryor. Only he could make fun of himself in that situation. God rest his soul. One of the funniest comedians ever. Big 98.5, Albuquerque's greatest hits. Hope you got a kick out of that classic from Richard Pryor. Your letter for the 7 o'clock hour is N, as in Nancy. N is your letter. Gather the others. We need to get ourselves a big summer family flyaway qualifier. Your chance to qualify coming up before 10.

0: Blondie and Heart of Glass, Big Nut 8.5. I had such a crush on her in the 70s and early 80s. Okay, who didn't, right? Your letter for the 7 o'clock hour is N, as in Nebraska. N is that letter. Okay, I got to give you a chance to win some tickets to something else. Another great concert that we are bringing. It's all part of our big summer of fun. Did you miss them the last two times they were in town? Everybody enjoys these concerts. Yachtly Crew. They're a worldwide phenomenon. The Titans of Soft Rock. They're coming and weighing anchor in Albuquerque. Revel Entertainment. We were just there, and Revel is just such a great venue. They're going to be there on June 19th. So in 10 days, you want to win your tickets to go see Yachtly Crew. This morning, I am playing the secret sound. So this is all you have to do. I'm going to play this sound effect. The first person who can correctly identify what this sound is and what it comes from, you will get a pair of tickets to go see Yachtly Crew at Revel Entertainment. Listen to this morning's sound effect. Okay, it's turned on and turned off quickly. All right, did you get it? One more time. 232-0985. First person to correctly identify what this morning's secret sound is, you're going to Yachtly Crew.
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Another one of our spicy favorites on Big 98.5.

0: Oh, Miss Diane, what are you doing this morning?
1: Oh, just working.
0: What side of town do you work at?
1: I work on the west side of town.
0: All right, and what do you do? Just give me an idea.
1: Case manager.
0: Case manager, I got it. Well, here's something special for you. I have a secret sound this morning. I play a sound effect, and all you have to do is correctly identify what the sound is. Let me play it. Okay, you tell me, what is that sound?
1: Okay, it sounds like a forklift.
0: It's a forklift, you got it! Very good. I guess you have experience with forklifts.
1: I've heard some a few times at Home Depot and Lowe's, yes.
0: So you have never operated one, I see.
1: No, I have not.
0: All right, well, this is something you got to put on your list. You got to get it done, okay?
1: Okay.
0: Yeah, I'm going to send you to Yachtly Crew. They are called the Titans of Soft Rock. They literally just play covers of all soft rock from the 70s and 80s. So they'll play some Journey. They'll play some Foreigner and from Air Supply, ABBA. Trust me, you're going to love it. And what's cool about it is people who go see them dress up like they do, because on stage, they're dressed up in like these blazers and they wear the captain's hat and they have the little fufu around the neck. It's actually really cute. So you're going to enjoy it, all right?
1: Oh, I can't wait. Thank you so much.
0: You are welcome. They're going to be at Revel Entertainment Friday, June 19th. 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

0: your letter to use in the 7 a.m. hour. Listen closely. If you are out in Roswell, they're doing something for families out there and people. The University High School south of Roswell is having a food distribution today in its parking lot. Okay. Starts at noon, runs until all the food is gone. And it's a first come, first serve basis, but you can pick up meals for yourself and someone else if needed. All they're asking you to do is just bring a box or something to carry the food in. So once again, a food distribution going on just south of Roswell. Make sure you go down there. It's all part of the Chavis County Sheriff's Office letting everybody know. It starts at noon and runs until all the food is gone. The University High School just south of Roswell.
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0: The Floaters as they float on Big 98.5, Albuquerque's Greatest Hits. It's Chaz. I got to give up some love to Fuddruckers there off of I-25. We went there for dinner last night, and we just didn't know what to do. It was like, well, let's go get... We invited our son Leroy over, and he was going to eat dinner with us, and we had done like a pork roast, but most of it was gone by the time he got there. So let's just go eat somewhere. So we decided to go to Fuddruckers. And I'm going to be honest with you. Now, it's there next to Bubba's. Bubba's always seems to be slammed. And obviously, it's a sports bar, and lots of stuff going on there. And people go there for the burgers and their pizza and other things like that. I'm telling you, we each said, let's go to Fuddruckers. We haven't gone there in a while. You know what? It's just as amazing as it's always been. The very first time I ever ate at a Fuddruckers was in San Antonio, Texas. It was like early 1990s or late 80s, something like that. And I just remember that it was called Mother Fuddruckers. And you had to be careful to make sure you pronounced it correctly or took your time before you said it. But that was the first time I ever had it there. And I tell you, I went last night. The burger was fantastic, juicy, and ended up getting some sweet potato fries that they had there that they offered. Anyway, every one of us loved and enjoyed our burgers. Darlene, my wife, got a double smash burger, which is brand new on the menu. I had never seen before, but I just wanted to give it up. I do not remember the name of the manager who works at that Fuddruckers. He used to work at the one that used to be open by the airport. Just the nicest man. And he's been a general manager at Fuddruckers for a very long time. And the last time I was at the one by the airport, he recognized me from the radio. He says, I listen to you all the time. Da, da. He was so busy last night. He was checking food temperatures. He was walking around. He was making sure everything's done. I mean, that's what a good general manager does. But I just wanted to say, whatever his name is, I just don't remember off the top of my head. Thank you for the incredible experience at Fuddruckers. I was honestly, every single one of us went, we need to come more often because the food was phenomenal. Have you gone lately? Have you been there? Have you forgot about it? Give me a call. Give me a text. Let me know your experience. 505-232-0985. Got Kim Wilde up next.
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1: 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Big Albuquerque weather.
2: All right, the forecast says we have a chance for showers this morning. We had a couple of little ones around the city yesterday. We welcome any time we can get any rain or moisture whatsoever. So they say morning rain today, winds at about 16 miles an hour, high reaching 91. Then tonight, partly cloudy skies, same winds, low down to 63. And then that's when the sun will come out tomorrow with our wind staying with us. High tomorrow, 97 degrees. We're getting up there. Currently in Albuquerque, cloudy and 70.

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I mean, you still have to go to the gym and do the walking thing. But listening to Big is important.

summer ever. Our big summer of fun weekends. Every single weekend throughout the summer, you just got to tune in to me tomorrow at 7:30. I'll reveal what our style of music will be featured this coming weekend. So we change up the styles and feature different ones all weekend long, every single weekend throughout the summer. Some of your favorite music styles I know you're going to love and remember. So keep it right here, okay? Going to be a lot of fun. Hey, are you getting rain where you are at? If so, give me a text or give me a call. Let me know. Is it coming down? We need it here in Albuquerque.

0: 105 Albuquerque's greatest hits. That's to keep Abigail and Anthony very happy for it. My good friend Brian let me know that the kids wanted to hear it. Well, the babies, and that's close enough for me. Good morning. It's Chaz Malibu. I need you to call me if you know what the magical keyword is from yesterday. 505-232-0985. You gathered all the letters from yesterday and you jumbled them up and you came up with a magical keyword relating to our trip. 232-0985. 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

0: Yes.
1: Hold on. You haven't qualified yet. I need the word. What is your name?
0: Party.
1: I know, but that can't possibly be your name.
0: Pam,
1: now give me the word, Pam.
0: Party.
1: There it is. Thank you.
0: Party.
1: Poor Pam. She called, was it yesterday, the day before, and you missed one letter. She missed a letter, and I was like, oh, come on. You're in there now, Pam. Hold on the line, okay?
0: Sure.
1: I got to get two more qualifiers. Big 98.5.
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2: Hi, Jazz.
1: Hey, who is this?
2: Pedro.
1: Pedro, give me the word that you created from all the letters yesterday. Go ahead.
2: Party.
1: That is it. You're in there.
2: Atta boys.
1: Hold on the line. I got to get another qualifier, okay?
2: Okay, thanks.
1: Big 98.5?
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1: Yes, who is this?
3: This is Jen.
1: Jen, tell me, what magical keyword did you create from the letters yesterday?
3: Party.
1: That's it.
3: You're
1: qualified to go on the Big Summer Family Flyaway. 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

fly away, you got to get all the letters, 7, 9, 1, 3, and 5. Your 9 o'clock letter is L, as in lunch. L, as in lettuce. Take that magical keyword and write it down. Gather all the others, and then at night, after you have them all, you move them around a little bit, and you create a magical keyword associated with our trip. And then tomorrow, I'll open up the phone lines, and if you're one of the first three callers that has the correct keyword, you'll get qualified for that big summer family flyaway, just like Pete Maldonado, Jen Roybal, and Pam Chadwick of Albuquerque did 10 minutes ago. Whitney Houston, how will I know? Well, you'll know. Big 98.5.

0: words just stay with you. 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
1: Let me get you that letter for the 9 o'clock hour. It is L, well, as in letter. So use that letter as your letter for the 9 o'clock hour. Okay, now I got to go ahead and get you playing you something that maybe you haven't heard in a little while. It was on this date in 1989 that Prince released a song for a movie. Now, what's interesting is it was a last minute replacement because the song he had actually written for the movie was called Dance with the Devil, but Prince felt it was too dark. Now, here's the deal. The song is still out there. It just remains unreleased. Will we get to hear it soon? I don't know, but it would sure be cool to hear it. Anyway, so Prince released this particular song, and it's two songs in one. It's a chaotic mechanical dance beat, and it changes into like a funky groove and then ends abruptly. And this was, this track literally was Prince just bringing a whole bunch of elements from his last seven songs together. So they were, many were unreleased. So the songs included, these are the titles: 200 Balloons, We Got the Power, House in Order, Rave Unto the Joy Fantastic, The Future, and Electric Chair. Now, this song also had dialogue samples from the movie, and Prince also appears in the video as a costume character in face paint known as Gemini, one side representing evil, one side representing good. One side of his face was the Joker. One side was Batman. This song went to number one in the Billboard Hot 100, the Dance Club, Hip Hop, and Cashbox 100 charts. One, two, three, four went to number one in four different charts. Here is Bat Dance. Prince taking you back to 1989 with your one of the songs that you just remember from back in the day. Big 98.5.
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0: 98.5, Albuquerque's greatest hits is Chaz Malibu with the best music flavor in New Mexico for 2026. And your letter for the 9 o'clock hour is L. We want to thank you so much because the latest ratings came in. We're very happy to say Big 98.5 is the number one radio station here in Albuquerque. So proud of Boston Bobby Jones. He's the number one afternoon jock. Misty Miles, the number one midday jock. And me, I'm the number ninth morning show. That's okay. But the station as a whole, we are number one. Thank you so much for listening to Big 98.5. Keep us number one in your dial. We have more fun and surprises coming up all summer long. It's all about the big summer of fun. We got it for you right here on Albuquerque's number one radio station, Big 98.5.
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The letter for your 9 a.m. hour is L, as in letter. That is the letter you need for this particular hour. I don't know if this is something that would interest you or not, but today's National Donald Duck Day, okay? Because Donald Duck made his debut in the Silly Symphonies cartoon, The Wise Little Hen, back in 1934. So happy birthday, Donald Duck. I don't know if you're aware of it, but Tom Cruise actually does an imitation of Donald Duck. And this, believe it or not, Tom Cruise, this is him doing Donald Duck. There it is, Donald Duck sneezing. That's the only thing he does. Me, I do Donald Duck throwing up. So this is Donald Duck. He's warming up. He just ate something really bad. He goes. There you go. That's my Donald Duck.

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0: L as in Lewis. Huey Lewis. L as in Lewis. That is your letter for the 9 o'clock hour here on Big 98.5. You know, something just to keep in mind throughout the summer. Today is one of the cool days that you can go take the kids out and have a great time. I know you've been going to the Winrock stuff on the weekends with their free concert series and all that. But you know what? 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Come on, they can go and have a really good time. These events that they do are absolutely free, and they take place every Tuesday and Thursday morning. So today being Tuesday, it's happening today right now. 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

Joe Jackson. Remember the video? I do too. Stepping out, big 98.5, him behind that piano. It's Chaz. I'm going to give you the letter one final time for the 9 o'clock hour. It is L. L is that letter, so please write it down. Get the other letters, 7, 9, 1, 3, and 5. We already had three qualifiers today from yesterday's for a word that they put together from all the letters. Pete Maldonado, Jen Roybal, and Pam Chadwick, all of Albuquerque. They figured out that the word was party, and they are now qualified for the Big Summer Family Flyaway to the most famous family vacation destination in Orlando, Florida, and we want to send you there, too. Let me leave you with a dicho de García. Your dicho for today is, más vale ser cabeza de ratón que cola de león. It's better to have the head of a mouse than the tail of a lion. Okay, your dicho de García. Whatever you do today, please spend it with the people that you love. Stay nice and cool with this nice cloudy weather that we have, because tomorrow the sun's going to come out in force as we head toward the weekend. It's just going to get hotter and hotter. That's what they're saying. Misty Miles is on her way. Don't forget to get her letter coming up at 1 o'clock. L is your letter for the 9 o'clock hour, like as in love machine. It's the Miracles. All right, you don't need to get all about it.

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Lisa Lee's in the Cult Jam on Big 98.5, Albuquerque's greatest hits. We've got some qualifiers. They qualified yesterday for the Big Summer Family Flyway, thanks to St. Clair Winery to Orlando, Florida. Round trip airfare for four-night hotel stay in an official, not some dirty rundown hotel. We're talking a resort hotel. This is top of the line with passes to the parks, $450 gift card just by collecting key letters and unscrambling the word at the end of the day. Good job, Fanny. Anthony also got qualified, and so did Martine, all of Albuquerque. You guys, this is not a national contest. It's only for you because you listen to Big 98.5.

0: Delight on Big 98.5, Albuquerque's greatest hits. My dad is doing well at the skilled nursing facility. He's probably living his best life. I told you they had a live band. They played volleyball. So all of them are in wheelchairs. The wheels locked with a giant beach ball. He's having fun, but they're actually having him get up and walk around. He said last night dinner was pretty good. It was a no crust pizza. I was like, what in the world is that? He said that the chefs had made like this red sauce with cheese on top, but they forgot the crust. So thankfully somebody ran and bought what, like 100 pounds of noodles. So they ended up having spaghetti. So dinner was on the fly, but he said it's delicious and he's doing well. So thank you for asking. We're Big 98.5.
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Big 98.5 Albuquerque's greatest hits. Be thinking who you would go to Orlando, Florida with. Just some amusement parks. Passes to the parks. $450 gift card for this trip. We've got your round trip airfare for four and a four-night hotel stay in an official resort hotel. Part of the Big Summer Family Flyaway. The biggest contest New Mexico has ever seen. All you got to do is collect the key letters every day. I have one coming up for you at 1 o'clock. You're going to unscramble them at the end of the day. Call Chaz Malibu tomorrow morning with the magical keyword that you've come up with. Yesterday it was movie, so it could be anything, but be thinking about who you're going to take with you. It's all part of

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0: 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My phone did an update, so there's no sidebar now to scroll faster, but you can learn where to find that sidebar in the 5,000-page document. 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Update schmupdates. Can you relate? Oh, just leave my phone alone. I'm happy and I know how it works. 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

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And speaking of summer, it's the big summer of fun, and we've got the hookup with the Albuquerque Isotopes baseball games and the New Mexico United soccer games. 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

0: 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Bee Gees, before that, I was looking at their Facebook page. 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

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Chaz Malibu's going to let us know what the theme is for the Big Summer Fun Weekend. Last weekend, it was Disco Lovers Weekend. We're going to see what everybody voted for coming up this weekend. Tune in to Chaz Malibu. It's all part of the Big Summer of Fun on Big 98.5.

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Yachtly Crew going to be back in Albuquerque. They are known as the Titans of Soft Rock. 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Soft Rock Hits. It's a concert on Friday night, June 19th. They're just right there with the summer fun. 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

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Prepare to hear the best music on the radio in the Duke City. New Mexico's number one.

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the same name as the album. And it was today, in 1978, that the band released their debut album in the UK, but it did so well, it ended up going platinum in several countries, including America. 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

0: 98.5, Albuquerque's greatest hits. S is your 1 o'clock key letter, as in song. 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

I heard a rumor on Big 98.5, Albuquerque's grade is tits. I heard a rumor, although it's not a rumor, it's true. We are giving away the biggest trip New Mexico has ever seen. It's worth over $7,000. You could be the biggest contest winner ever, thanks to St. Clair Winery. We're going to fly you and three of your peeps to Orlando, Florida. Round trip airfare, four nights in an official resort hotel. 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All you got to do is unscramble the key letters that we give you. Five times a day, unscramble them, and then call Chaz Malibu with the magical keyword you've come up with tomorrow morning on Big 98.5.

0: Alan Parsons Project on Big 98.5, Albuquerque's greatest hits. Haven't heard that song in a while, Amanda. Thank you for the text. You guys can always text anytime. Ooh, do talk to text. That way all your words are going to be spelled wrong enough to figure out what you said. My phone, yeah, it just kind of makes up words sometimes. So if you get some weird responses from me, it's not really from me. It's because I hit send before I actually read what I said. But you can get a hold of me anytime. 232-0985. 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

the streets everywhere all summer long. 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
1: I'm so not worthy for that lovely introduction. Boston Bobby Jones, little show we like to call the Big Drive Home. Happy Tuesday. This week is moving right along, quite on schedule. Did you catch this hour's key letter for the Big Summer Family Flyaway? It is D, as in the Big Drive Home. Huh? Like that? D, as in Durango. That's the letter of the hour. Hang on to that. Gonna need to spell something tomorrow morning with Chaz. We got one more letter to give away at 5 p.m. today for the Big Summer Family Flyaway. More information, go to big985.com. You guys are in luck today. You got a chance to win some Isotopes tickets and New Mexico United tickets. So without further ado, let's start the show with the spinners right now on your station for big winning, big fun, and the best music flavor for New Mexico in 2026. 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
2: 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This hour's key letter is D. D as in Donald Duck. By the way, today is Donald Duck Day. Yeah. You sound angry. Settle down. It's going to be all right. It's your day. Wow. He's a little angry there. Hey, if it's your birthday, hit us up. Text us. 505-232-0985.
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station for big winning, big fun, and the best music flavor for New Mexico in 2026. Congratulations to Pete Maldonado, Jen Royabal, and Pam Chadwick. 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They put all the letters that we gave out yesterday, 7, 9, 3, 1, and 5, they put it together to spell the magical keyword of party. Party. 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Passes to a park. 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Oh, it's going to be so much fun. 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

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Big 98.5. Let's check that text line. Yeah, but before we do that, let me tell you what this hour's key letter is. It is D, as in Durango, as in dimming, as in duh. D is the key letter. There we go. All right, let's check that text line and make sure it's working. And just for helping me, I'll pick a random texter to win himself

0: 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When you hear me play some Eddie Rabbit, I Love a Rainy Night. Oh, I love that song. I will give you the answer.
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3: Big Albuquerque weather.
4: Look at that. Mostly cloudy skies or sort of sunny, I guess. Less sunny?

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1: 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On this day in 1986, Genesis released Invisible Touch, their most successful album. Also, that song was their only number one hit. Phil Collins was asked once, did you always want to be the lead singer? And he said,
2: No. Drummers always have the best gig in the band. You know, they sit at the back, they're the backbone, the goalkeepers of the group. 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

0: 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Thank you, everyone, to help me check my text on today. It's working. Now I know it because you've been answering my question, which was, you're going to find more of these in California than any other state. What are they? Your answers were national parks, unhoused individuals, old redwood trees, gangsters, roses, beaches. These are good answers. Okay. The answer is, and a few of you got it right because you guys are wicked smart out there, you'll find more of these in California than any other state. Registered motorcycles. There you go. Hang on to that text line sometime this hour. You got a chance of winning New Mexico United tickets coming up here on Big 98.5.
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1: I'm winning.
0: Yeah, that's the right attitude to have. In my hands, I got a family four-pack of New Mexico United taking on Orange County, Rio Grande Credit Union Field. The game is on June the 13th, 7:25 p.m. If you think you might want to go and you haven't won in 30 days and you got a phone and you could text the word United, I am looking for texter number 9. Maybe you could be my next winner.
1: I'm winning.
0: Yeah, winning. Looking for texter number 9. 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

0: Ladies and gentlemen, boys and girls, it's time for the things you need to know.
1: Well, it's Tuesday. It's the big drive home. I am Bobby Jones, and we are your station for big winning, big fun, and the best music flavor for New Mexico in 2026. In Alaska, there are two candidates running for Senate, and they both have the same name. Yep, they're both named Dan Sullivan, and Dan Sullivan is accusing Dan Sullivan of rigging the Senate race. Here.
2: This is serious stuff. When people are going, oh, there's two Dan Sullivans, isn't that funny? No, it's cheating. And his whole purpose of running is to confuse Alaskans, make them think, Alaskan voters, that somehow he's me. Then, when he filed his campaign logo, his letterhead, his website, all had my campaign logo that I've had for 13 years.
1: That is crazy and very confusing. And that's things you need to know.
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1: A.
2: A.
0: Yeah. A. As in Albuquerque.
3: A.
0: As in Alcadonis.
2: A.
0: As in the Fonz.
4: Because I'm the Fonz, huh? A.
0: There you go. A is the letter for the big summer family flyaway. More information about this

0: Time for Boston Bobby Jones, Boston Word of the Day, where you'll learn how to park your car and have it young.
1: Sorry, man, I can't understand a word you're saying. You're like, hey, that's some wicked hot chowder.
0: Whatever that means.
2: It's time for my favorite part of the show. Back with us is Polly with the Boston Word of the Day. Polly, what do you got?
3: When you're traveling out of New England,
2: yeah,
3: people from other states hear your accent. First thing they ask you without fail, because somehow they think it's hilarious. They just think it's so funny. To them, it's just, they get the biggest kick out of it. Like, oh, this is amazing. This is great. I got to say this. He's got a Boston accent. Please say, park the car and have it yard.
2: Oh, yeah.
3: Why? Why should I repeat that for your amusement?
2: Mm-hmm.
3: I amuse you like I'm a joke? That's funny?
2: Yeah.
3: How did that even catch on?
2: Yeah, why is that?
3: Do I look like I've ever been to Harvard? I'm lucky I made it through high school.
2: So, okay.
3: I've never been to Harvard Yard, and I certainly have never parked my car there.
2: All right, Polly, settle down, man.
3: So why don't you buy yourself a plane ticket, you go to Harvard Yard, rent a car, and park it there?
2: Oh, he's all worked up. 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

0: Big Fun and the best music flavor for New Mexico in 2026 with Boogie Fever. I heard echinacea can cure that, in case you're wondering. The 5 o'clock key letter for the Big Summer Family Flyway is A. Hang on to all those letters we gave out all day long for your chance to win a trip to Orlando, Florida. Pretty fancy, huh? Speaking of fancy, check this out.
1: This is not headline news with Boston Bobby Jones on Big 98.5. In Arizona, a baby coyote covered head to toe in cactus spines was rescued, rehabilitated, and returned to nature, where it will be free to continue stalking people's backyards for small dogs. In eastern Arizona, a lake known for record-breaking catches is now off limits after officials say virtually every fish in it has died. Well, no wonder why they weren't biting, said a guy named Skeeter. And a study shows bumblebees have the ability to carry out spontaneous problem solving. Oh, great. If AI doesn't take our jobs, bees will. This is not headline news.
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Shouts out to Pete Maldonado, Jen Royal-Ball, and Pam Chadwick. They are our latest qualifiers for the big summer of fun family flyaway. They put all the letters we gave out yesterday.

At 7, 9, 1, 3, and 5. And they spelled the word this morning with Chaz, which was party. Congratulations. By the way, this hour's key letter, if you're keeping track, and hopefully you are, because Chaz is going to ask you tomorrow morning to spell something. This hour's key letter is A. Got that? As in Alabama. A. That's the letter. More details about the big summer family flyaway. But I will tell you this. This is a trip to Orlando, Florida. It's four-night stay at a resort hotel. It's airfare for four. $450 gift card. And the trip is worth like over $7,000. But if you need even more information, check out our website. 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
2: 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Oh, look what I found. More things you need to know. The latest ratings are out, and Big 98.5 is officially Albuquerque's number one radio station. Thank you for listening, supporting us, and keeping us number one on your dial. We're just getting started. More prizes, more surprises, more chances to win during our big summer of fun. Yep. Let's see, what else do we got? Oh, yeah.
3: We had Game 3 of the NBA Finals between the New York Knicks and the San Antonio Spurs. This was the first NBA Finals game in New York City in 27 years. The fans are so excited. There was a report two people on the subway actually made eye contact with each other today.
4: White Castle just introduced a new vegetarian slider. Harold and Kumar were like, even we're not high enough to order that. But this is concerning. They're also introducing a boneless vegetarian slider. What does that mean?
2: Oh, yeah. That's things you need to know.
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